Grazie.

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And as if that weren't bad enough, this is the tragic true story of Michael Kenyon, the other boy in the bandage.

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1: Oh, no, Bill, the air.
0: I listen to reports about the whiskey here passing around.
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0: I see the smoking fire.

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0: 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Shall he be there to get the regal presidential style is simply not going well. But neither has the rags up in the Green Hotel.
1: I said the
0: Green Hotel.
1: I mean the
0: Green Hotel.
1: That's right, the
0: Green Hotel.
1: Uh-huh.
0: The Green Hotel. Neither has the rags up in the Green Hotel.
1: Pass me the dog food.

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Michael Kenyon, the Illinois Enema Bandits.

0: And then the judge will have it for inspection, yeah. The DA will order a secret test to stop his pudgy little thumbs written the side of his vest. Then they'll put out a car for the jury folks. And then the judge would say,
1: poker like the good juice.
0: Dragon the bandit for all to see. Say,
2: don't nobody have no sympathy.
0: Hot soapy galactica.

0: What's your plea? Another cheesy little robot child.
1: Man, I want to bring my baby back to me.
0: Man, are you guilty? Tell me, could you do these deeds? You know what I say?
2: Must be just what they are.

Tunis, Alan Zavon, Bobby Martin, Ike One Finger Willis, and Dweezil's coming back again.

Kasse!

Welcome to the first show. I'd like to introduce you to the members of our rocking teenage combo this afternoon. Denny Wally on guitar and vocals. Ike Willis on guitar and vocals. Tommy Mars on keyboards. Ed Mann on percussion. Peter Wolf on keyboards. Vince Colaiuta on drums. Arthur Barrow on bass. And Sophia Warren on guitar.

0: If she were my daughter, I'd...
1: What would you do, Frankie?
0: If she were my daughter, I'd...
2: What would you do, Frankie?
3: Hey, get this.

0: The mystery man came over and he said, I'm out of sight. He said, for a nominal service charge, I could reach Nirvana tonight. If I was ready, willing, and able to pay him his regular fee, he would drop all the rest of his pressing affairs and devote his attention to me. But I said,
1: look here, brother, who you jiving with that cosmic debris?
0: Now, who you jiving with that cosmic debris?

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Now I thought it was a razor and a can of foaming goo. But he told me right then when the top popped open there was nothing his box won't do. With the oil of Aphrodite and the dust of the Grand Wazoo, he said, you might not believe this little fella, but it'll cure your asthma too. And I said,

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1: But I got a crystal ball.
0: He said, and held it on up to the light. So I snatched it all away from him and showed him how to do it right.

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So don't you

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Is there anything good inside of you? If there is, I really want to know. Is there anything good inside of you?

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You know, license all over the thing, all big and round and everything. 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

0: 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Her jokes were dumb, and her favorite sport was hockey in the winter. He was duly impressed and was quick to suggest any sport with a puck had to be about the best as he jabbed his elbow in her.
1: Oh, you're getting very, very good. 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
2: What would you do, Daddy?
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2: What would you do, Daddy?
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1: a choice now. We have some new songs that you've never heard before, or we got some old songs that you already heard. What would you rather hear?
2: The old one.
1: How many say new?
2: No.
1: How many say old? 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I hope you'll recognize these songs.
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So have a good time out there.

Please give me a bad floor, but I think, huh? Let us wait in the summer. That's why we're here. Welcome to the show, and for those of you who might be considering coming tomorrow night, let me assure you that tomorrow night's show will be completely different than this show. Let me tell you what we're going to play tonight. Tonight's show is going to be The Black Page, I Ain't Got No Heart, The Orange County Lumber Truck, Advanced Romance, Finder Finder, Big Swifty, Norwegian Wood, Lucy in the Sky with Diamonds, Strawberry Fields Forever, Peaches and Regalia, Sinister Footwear, Packard Goose, Heavy Duty Judy, Trouble Every Day, Penguin in Bondage, Green Hotel, Bell's Bolero, Joe's Garage, Why Does It Hurt When I Be, Stairway to Heaven, I Am the Walrus, and the Illinois Animal Band. Black Napkins tomorrow night. Okay, you ready?

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Mike Keneally. 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Paul Carman. 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Ed Mann. Robert Fishbone in his throat today, Martin. And the world famous Scott Tahoon.

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Son of Mr. Green.

Florence and Pogan, Andy, Inga Road, Sue the Lord, Stick Together, My Guitar Wants to Kill Your Mama, Willie the Pimp, Montana, City of Tiny Lights, Pound for Brown, Charlene, Strictly Genteel, Cruising for Burgers, Bruce Lutt, and so forth. So we are going to, oh yeah, we'll squeeze that in, don't worry. So as I told you, we're starting off this part of the show with Sinister Footwear.

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1: Green Hotel.
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1: Green Hotel.
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1: Green Hotel.

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This is a test.

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And then Bobby might say,

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This theoretically saves you a trip to City Hall, or wherever they usually do it. So, we're going to play for about an hour. 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So get comfortable. Here comes the Black Page.

0: Okay, let's get acquainted. 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Mike Keneally. 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Paul Carman. 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Ed Mann. Robert Martin. Mr. Yuck. Scott Tunis, ladies and gentlemen. 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Speaking of Mr. Yuck, oh my goodness, it's Stinkfish. No, it's okay, it's okay. Please step forward. What, you want to give that to Ike? Go ahead.
1: All right, what's up? All right.
0: Say, varmint.
1: Say, it's him, Frank, look. It's me.
0: That's what Robertson's going to look like when he runs again in 92. But we'll still recognize him for what he is, won't we? Okay, speaking of Mr. Yuck, ladies and gentlemen, here's a song that takes us back to 1973 called Dickie's Such an Asshole.
2: One and one is a little.

0: zajedno sviža.
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1: Right up. 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
1: All right, folks, let's relax for a minute here. 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Are you? Oh, yeah.

Mike Willis, Mike Keneally, Paul Fowler, Bruce Fowler, Paul Carman, Albert Wing, Kirk McGedrick, Chad Wagerman, Ed Mann, Robert Martin, Scott Jonas. Thanks for coming to the Zoom. Good night.

Here's the musical, something we're working on this afternoon. I've just received a note that says I should stay after school for that one.

Here we go, young blood. Wake up, prohibition is over, but the country's still a mess. They need us out there. We've got some cleaning up to do. Get those sports coats with the wide lapels out. They're fashionable again. Okay, let's look at some of the mug sheets of these suspect criminals from the 80s. Admiral Poindexter, get the pipe out of your fucking mouth. Get back on Felix the Cat where you belong. Oliver North, no more secret governor for you, buddy. You're through. Casey, you're dead. Bush, you're still a wimp. Deaver, Knopfsinger, you're crooks. Book him, Dan-O. Dan-O, how'd he get on this show? Get out of here. Meese, you're the bigger crook than any of them. You're through, you're meat, you're history, buddy, you hear me? Schultz, you got away by the skin of your damn teeth. Who's that out by the helicopter waving with his little wife and the dog? I thought it was the president, looks like Robin Leach.

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0: Yes, Frank.
1: You didn't bring the slippers.
0: Right, Frank.
1: Why didn't you bring the slippers?
0: Well, Frank. You see, Frank. Old friend, Frank. I was so stoned I forgot to bring the slippers to you.
1: Well, Fido. You know, a place like... A place like Milwaukee when a dog does not bring the aforementioned slippers to Frank. That indicates that the aforementioned dog is going to get the shit stomped out of him live on stage right here in Wisconsin. Do you understand?

And now the rest of the story arc is gone. This is really poignant now, so listen carefully. In the beginning, God made the light. And then he made the poodle. In the beginning, the poodle was a regular looking dog. It was a chump looking sort of a dog, but it had hair all over its body in equal amounts. Remember that, equal amounts of hair all over the body of the original God-given poodle. Now, shortly after God created the light and the poodle, he started making some mistakes. The first mistake was creating man. The second mistake was creating woman. As soon as he made the woman made the man to go out and earn some money so he could get some scissors. The man, because he was stupid, bought the scissors for the woman, and the woman immediately came home and chopped part of the hair off of the poodle to make it look better, she thought. So she cut the hair off around here, but left some on the snout, and left a bunch right here and made it skinny there, left a little wad on the end of the tail, and little muffins on the feet, and left some things here for the brown doodads to hang off on the back. And then later, when the man went back to work so that he could earn some more money to buy a larger pair of scissors for the dog, the woman stayed at home, and she put it up her little legs like this. And in that position, said these magic words, "Here, Fido, here, Fido, here, Fido," and the poodle approached the mystical area between the woman's legs and rammed his tepid little snout right in there like. Device. This might seem a crude sort of a thing for a woman such as your very own mother to be doing when your dad's not looking. But believe me, she does it. A lot of these contemporary moms, when they're not taking downers, are sitting at home doing it with a poodle. And that's what this song is all about.

This is from the Ruben and the Jets album. It's called How Like We Said Before.

is our new smooth lovers type only service. And we finally found a name for it. So just so you remember it when you walk out of here tonight, the name of this song is

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She was an all.

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story. This is the true story of the Illinois Enema Band. Not too far from here, there's a guy who was running around wearing a ski mask and had his briefcase.

the briefcase was a thermometer, a gun, some rope, and an enema bag. And what he would do is break into the homes of college-educated women and tie them up, and at gunpoint, force them to submit to a cosmically-oriented internal rinse procedure. First, after he tied them up, he would spread the cheeks carefully so as not to damage any delicate membranes, and then he would take his thermometer and ram it in there and whip it out, give it a quick but distinctive sort of a sniff, read it, put it down, dash into the other room, fill up the enema bag with tepid water, dash back in there, spread the cheeks once more, ram it in, hold up the bag, let it gurgle forth its mystical fluid, beat his meat, pull the hose out, let the girl go put it in the toilet, and then tell her not to call the police for 5 minutes. Now, this is a true story.

0: came or order a secret test and stuff his bunch of little thumbs in the side of his vest. A protocol for the jury goes, yo! And the judge will say, oh, no! The dragon, the bandit, for all to see, saying, don't do that, water. In the first degree, and the bandit I say,
1: wait.

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Right, that's right. Hello. Just remember, keep the aisles clear so we don't have security guys bumping you on the head. Right. Okay, it's a weekend, you're in a good mood, so what? Relax. What is that? Now, I want to warn you in advance, do not throw any objects on the stage. Anything thrown on the stage will result in the immediate cessation of music. Get the picture? What the fuck kind of a sign is that? It's supposed to be a college, right? Oh, I remember a long time ago when going to college meant something else. But I know you're all here to get laid, and if I was you, I'd be here for that same reason too. Because let's face it, if you get an education, what the fuck are you gonna do with it? Huh? Don't answer that question. Ladies and gentlemen, Ray White on guitar and vocals. Tommy Mars on keyboards and sticking his thumb in the pie. Nektor Tunis on electric train. Chad Wackerman on revolving door. Jamie the Hobbit on percussion, ladies and gentlemen. And Bobby Martin on intense meditation. And plankton preparations. Steve Vai, of course, on Stratocaster abuse. And I'm your host, Donny Osmond. Ready? Here we go.

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1: Of course, it's his story, it happened to him. 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

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You must be

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together. What a special sight. Her teeth were white.

favorite sport was hockey in the winter. He was duly impressed and was quick to suggest any sport will have to be about the best as you draft his

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0: as a result of some sort of conflict with anyone in that room. 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The only way that you can get it fixed up is you. 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
0: Very own special lift, as they say in the trade, the Alfonso lift. It's

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I hope you liked it.

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0: Whoopie Tayo-Tay.
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0: horse, just about this big, and ride that sucker all along the borderline with a pair of heavy duty zircon encrusted tweezers in my hand. Every other wrangler would say, shit, I was mighty glad. 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
1: Raising my lonely dental floss.
0: Give me the case.
1: Raising my lonely dental floss.
0: Well, I might have died along the border with my tweezers gleaming in the moonlight at night. That's right. And then I would get a cup of coffee and get my foot a push. Just me and the pygmy pony over by the dental floss bush. 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

the point in our program where I go, Denny, Ike, Tommy, Eddie, Petey, Vinny, Artie, and Sophia Warren, and then we would just sort of dwindle off backstage. But no, no, we're not going to do that. No, no, no. 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You guys are hot tonight, and so therefore, verily I say unto you, there will be more enforced recreation here tonight. That's right, you heard wrong. We're not going to stop playing. We're going to keep on playing. Oh God, it's so exciting, I don't know how you can stand it. However, the next thing we're going to play is a little bit on the sedentary side, so if you're standing up, just relax, because I'm sure this song has no, well, it has no dancing appeal. It's a little bit on the intellectual side, so don't worry about it. It'll be over in a few minutes. Think of the song is strictly genteel. 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

0: Krishna Assembly is going to play the piano, and you'll all have a good time, so let's all get down, get back, get funky, let's go get into the field of fire, let's go.
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1: Ruth?
0: But they always lie, Jess. 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

Pinoc.

Good evening, ladies and gentlemen, and welcome to our spectacular Amsterdam 1977 concert! Featuring Ray White on cowbell guitar and vocals, Patrick O'Hearn on bass and new purple boots, little skinny Terry Ted, yes you saw him last year, Bozio on drums, and the one and only Edwin Jobson on keyboards and violin. Pinky, he's all yours after the show, if you know what I mean. The name of this song is Peaches and Regalia.

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2: It's a blue world, baby.
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1: Rabbit, rabbit, rabbit, rabbit under boot shoes.
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1: Rabbit, rabbit, rabbit, rabbit under boot shoes.
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1: Rabbit, rabbit, rabbit, rabbit under boot shoes.

0: 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John Smothers vocabulary. 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
1: Don't work the Utah, don't work the Utah, don't work the Utah, don't work the Utah, don't, wrong is wrong, wrong is gone, don't work the Utah.

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John's got a sauce that you get, yeah, man. 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John's got a sauce that you get, yeah, man. 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
0: Sorry, John, sorry, better try again.
1: Well, I look like that stuff Freckles lets out once a month.
0: Sorry, John, sorry, better try again.
1: I'll make you fart.
0: Sorry, John, sorry, better try again.
1: Yeah, I'm almost 2 kilometers tall.
0: Sorry, John, sorry, better try again.
1: In Japan, they call me the Buddha.
0: Sorry, John, sorry, better try again.
1: I like my Pomona, it's very extinct.
0: Sorry, John, sorry, better try again.
1: You got a stomach ache? I'll give you some Pepto-Dismal.
0: Sorry, John, sorry, better try again.
1: Falcon, take me to the Falcon.
0: Sorry, John, sorry, better try again.
1: Boy, this room got bad acoustics.
0: Sergeant,
1: I need a dozen towels for the boys to take showers.
0: Try it again. Try it again.

0: I'll make you one.
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It was 11 o'clock upon a Friday night. 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We had 20 reds and a big old pile of weed.

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0: This noise like a crunch twig, and up jumped the devil. He's about this big. He had a red suit on and a little feet, and then a pointed tail and like a submarine. Yes, it was him, all right. I swear I know it was. He had some human flesh. I'm gonna do this cause you know it looked to me like it was skinny skin. I said, you son of a bitch, cause I was mad at him. But he just got out the cloth and started cleaning his fangs. So I shot him with my shooter, said, bang, bang, bang. The sucker just laughed and said,
1: put it away, you know I ate all up. Now what you gonna say?
0: You ate my Chrissy?
1: But yes, it isn't all.
0: Oh, what about the beer then?
1: I put a can this tall.
0: Even her boots?
1: Now would I lie to you?
0: Shit, you must have been hungry.
1: Yeah, this is true.
0: Well, don't they pay you good for the stuff that you do?
1: Well, you know, I

0: Well, I want my Chrissy, and I want my beer. Yeah. You just barf it back up now, devil. Do you hear?
1: Blow it out your ass, motorcycle man! I mean, I am the devil! Do you understand? Just what will you give me for your titties and beer? I suppose you noticed this little contract here.
2: You're goddamn right, you son of a whore. That's about the only reason I learned writing for. Give me that paper, bet your ass I'll sign, because I need a beer and it's titty squeezing time.
1: You can't fool me! You ain't that bad!
2: Oh, yeah?
1: You should have seen some of the souls I had. There was Millhouse Nixon and Agnew too. And both of those suckers was worse than you.
0: Well, let's make a deal if you think that's true. I mean, you're supposed to be the devil now. What you gonna do, eh?
1: Well, that's exactly what I want to do.
0: Yeah, I'm digging it, man.
1: I want to know what your interests are first, because I don't let just anybody into hell.
0: You mean... Now, wait a minute. Let me understand this correctly. You know, I don't have a very strong religious background, and metaphysical events of this nature tend to confuse me. I'm a simple sort of a person, you know. A lot of people out here in this audience tonight know all about, you know, God and the devil and all that stuff. I don't know from that shit, you know. I'm not interested in any of that stuff. But you tell me you're going to give me some beer and you're going to give me some titties. I don't give a fuck who you are. I'll make a deal with you, you know. Listen, I don't care. You can be anybody under that rubber thing you got on your head. You can be Swedish. So look, you can have my soul. It's a mean little sucker, about 1,000 years old. Once you get it, you can't give it back. You gotta keep it forever, and that's a natural fact. Just give me my titties and beer.
1: Oh no. Not titties and beer.
0: That's right, titties and beer, titties and beer, titties and beer, titties and beer, titties and beer, titties and beer, titties and beer, titties and beer, titties and beer. It's a lover's prayer. Titties and beer, titties and beer, titties and beer, titties and beer. No wonder you can't get any pussy. Listen to that voice. Look at that face. What's the matter with you? You ought to make a deal with me. Listen, you give me your soul and I'll help you get some titties and beer.
1: Listen! No! Don't sign it! Give me time to think! I mean, hold on a second, boy, cause... That's magic
0: kid! And the devil fused in out to my girl. They heard the titties flop, flopping all around the world. She said,
2: I got 3 beers and a fistful of downs, and I'm gonna get wrecked, so fuck you, clowns.
0: She gave us the finger, it was rigid and stiff. That's when the devil, he farted, and she went right over the cliff.
2: Well,

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Couldn't say where she's coming from, but just met a lady down the hill. Strolled on over and said, "Look here, Bob, I got a... You can't make me come. You just can't do it. Just made a bit for the sisters, a little bit dumb. She can prove it any time, all things will scum. I don't mind, just call me a bump, and a new red eraser's ready, gonna come." 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

0: looked over at me with a glazed eye and some bovine perspiration on her upper lip area, and she said, now listen to this. She said, just get me wasted anyway. Halfway there, because if my eyes tore up, well then my body don't care. I rubbed my chinny chin chin and said, my. Now what sort of thing might this lady get high upon? The $40 bill didn't matter no more. 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Woo! 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So I pulled on her hair, got her legs in the air, and asked her if she had any cooties in there.
1: What do you mean, cooties?

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0: Fantastic. 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
1: Dynamo.
0: All right.
2: Dynamo.
0: Very good, very good. All right, it's your turn now.
3: Dynamo.
0: All right.

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Tonight, featuring the dynamic Napoleon, Murphy Brock on tenor sax and lead vocals.

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Finally got that sunlight.

0: 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Bring the band on down, be happy boys. Now listen, I told you very clearly, very plainly, in a friendly sort of a way, I said unto you, Fido, Fido, here Fido, bring the slippers, little puppy.
1: I know, Frank, but Jesus, I was so stoned.
0: Fido, listen, when a person larger than you requests of you a simple thing like the deliverance of a slipper, you know, a sort of a substitute kind of a shoe, and you being such a small, helpless little animal, you know, if you don't comply, you can be badly injured. Did you know that?
1: Oh, really?
0: Yes, Fido, you can be punished to the full extent of the Australian law.
1: Oh, hurt me, hurt me, hurt me.
0: Very well, then.

God made the light. 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Made the poodle. It had hair evenly distributed all over its charming, small, canine sort of a body. It looked pretty good. All the rest of the dogs respected it because it was one of the bunch. Now, let me repeat a little bit of my story. In the beginning, God made the light, as you all know, and then God made the poodle. Well, about 15 minutes later, God made two big mistakes. One of them was called Man, and the other one was called Woman. Woman looketh upon the poodle, studieth the poodle, and turneth to man, and saith unto man these very words. Sucker, go get a job, whereby you mayest bring unto me, along with your ridiculous little paycheck, you miserable, wretched sort of a person, along with that paycheck, bring unto me a pair of scissors with which I may modify the aforementioned poodle. And the man, being the chump that he was, went forth into the world and got himself a job, and got himself a paycheck, and took part of his paycheck and bought for the woman a pair of scissors, which he brought back to the cave where they were living. The woman graspeth upon the scissors and graspeth upon the poodle and clippeth upon the poodle in these important areas. The tootsies, the thorax, the managua, and the medulla oblongata, gradually working around to the snout, as they call it in the trade, leaving just a little beaver-like appurtenance near the poodle chops. And then Woo Man putteth aside her clipping device and setteth up the poodle in a quasi-erotic position, thusly. Now, because our poodle demonstration model is rather small and the lights are not exactly Radio City Music Hall around here, I'll show you how the poodle is supposedly sitting. Hey! The poodle is sitting there like this. Whereupon the Woo Man gazeth deep into the eyes of the aforementioned poodle and put her legs upward toward heaven in a gesture of supplication, thusly, and saith unto the poodle these words, which you may, we will allow you to cherish these words for the rest of your natural life. Really.

shaking and little paws sticking up and everything. We must, of necessity, go into another number that sort of carries the conceptual continuity of poodle ravaging to an ultimate degree of absurdity. This song is so absurd it doesn't have any words to it at all. It's called Filthy Habits.

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He had an Irish accent. Was a singles bar on Tuesday night, the moon was dim, the band was tight. They did the bop together.

0: discuss the weather.
1: I'm not a nerd. I'll be able to know what you want on that night.
0: She was a lonely sort, all a little too short. Her jokes were dumb, and her favorite sport was hockey in the winter. He was duly impressed and was quick to suggest any sport with a pop had to be about the best as he jabbed his elbow in her.
1: On they went off to where the music was soft. The candles were dripping. They saw a real hippie.

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She wouldn't kiss him. He tried to ignore it, but it made him angry. He called her a slut, a pig and a whore, a bitch and a cunt, and she slammed the door in a petulant frenzy.

0: and she gives him some head. And now, ladies and gentlemen, the moment that you've all been waiting for. Some of you, anyway. This is the true story of the Illinois Enema Bandit, one of the great Americans of the 20th century. Now, I don't know what you get to read in the papers over here about what's going on in the U.S. of A. I'm sure they never tell you the good stuff. So we're here to do our part for international goodwill by letting you know about the busy little doings of a gentleman whose real name is Michael Kenyon. Michael Kenyon, for the last 10 years, has been ravaging certain parts of the USA with a special little box that he carries around with him. He's got a briefcase. In the briefcase is a ski mask, some newspaper, a rope, thermometer, pistol, and an enema bag, or a enema bag, like you say it down here. Enema. Anyway, Michael was really a card. He would burst into the homes of college-educated women and, at gunpoint, force them to submit to some sort of cosmically-oriented internal rinse procedure. He would take out his thermometer and his rope, and he'd tie them up, make them lay down on their tummy, and, pushing apart the gluteus maximus, he would take his little thermometer and
1: do it,
0: pull it out, give it a quick whiff and a read, put it back in its sterile little container, put it back into the briefcase, and then dash away into the commode where he would fill the bag with hot water. Then he would dash back into the room where the college co-ed was all bound down. And he would take the nozzle of this mysterious device and ram that sucker right on up her butt. And pump her up with about 2 quarts of tap water. Then he would beat his meat, or have himself a wank, as you say in the trade, and tell the poor young girl not to call the police for at least 5 minutes after he had left. And then the ugly ones he would rob. Well, that's the breaks. They caught him, ladies and gentlemen. He has been caught. He has been brought to justice. He was arrested, tried, and convicted, and sentenced to a bunch of years, I don't know how many, maybe 20 or something like that, for 5 counts of armed robbery, because apparently there is no

Christmas.

saved under arrest. And the judge will have him for a special guest. The DA will order a secret test and stuff his pudgy little thumbs in the side of his vest. Pull out a ball. That's you. And then the judge would say, no poo-poo jokes. Well, dragging the bandit for all to see, saying, don't nobody know no happens to pay. Hot soapy water in the first degree, whereupon the bandit might say,

Available today in kit form right here in Melbourne. Now watch out for this one.

audience participation ever perpetrated on the people of Australia. Now, nothing to this. Can't help myself. Look, we have so much soul up here today that we want to share it with each and every one of you in disco land out there. So here's what you do. I know it's a little cramped and it's a little... This is actually a miserable sort of a place to go to a concert in, but let's all... What the hey! Let's have a little cheap, low-budget audience participation. Now watch this. You don't have to clap because I don't believe you can keep rhythm. You don't have to sing because we can't sing, you can't sing, and let's just keep it that way. All we have to do is hold your thumb up. You think you can manage that one? Some of you can manage it twice. You have a career in politics ahead of you. Okay, all you gotta do is just hold up your thumb. And if you want to get more elaborate than that, we'll just say, let me see your thumb, and you can sing along, you know, or whatever. We'll ramble through it a few times, and it'll be, you know what I mean?

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Knives and spikes and guns and the likes of me.

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He eats the snouts and the trotters first. The lords and the guards is soon dispersed. 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

gentlemen, Napoleon Ruby Brockman, Leonard Saxon, Lee Vogels, Andre Lewis on keyboards, Will Skinny, Terry Bozio, Terry Zed Bozio on drums, and Lee Vogels.

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It's real Angora. 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And how about you, Father? 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

0: choking on something.
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0: Do you think I can interest you in a pair of zircon encrusted tweezers?
1: Yes, give me.
0: Don't fool it.
1: Yes.
0: Oh, wait a minute.

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She stripped away her rancid poncho, laid out naked by the door. We did it till we were unconscious.

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I may be vile and pernicious, but you can't look away. I make you think I'm delicious with the stuff that I say. Oh, I'm the best you can get. Have you guessed me yet? I'm the sly oozing out from your

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Mr. Show.

Now, for those of you who don't know already, we are doing voter registration here tonight and at all the concerts in the U.S. Tour. This is a convenience for you. You're too busy during the daytime to go out and register to vote. All you gotta do is stop at one of our two tables on two floors, fill out a little card, and you can participate in what they call the democratic process. Which ain't too bad when you consider the alternative. So during the intermission, there's two parts to the show. We play about an hour, and then we take a half an hour break. You can go out there, fill out the cards. It's free. Remember, you have to sign it in two places where the X is. All right? All right! Tonight's show is going to start off just like last night's show, but then it will deviate significantly. Now this may be terrific news to some of you who were here last night, because nobody wants to see the same songs over and over and over and over. However, we do this at our own peril, because this is the third concert of the tour. The third concert. What is this? Oh, look, thank you. Just what we always wanted. This says, stolen from Tippy Gore's top drawer, and look who's volunteering to test it. It's got a crank in it. Okay. So anyway, as I was saying,

back door. Thank you. Don't put flags on the floor. It's always a bad idea. Where can we put this in? Just won't stay. You have to stick it in the pocket. All right. Oh yeah. One other note, please. Do not roll it. I can't sign stuff while I'm doing the show because it's distracting. You know, maybe later while we're singing, give me a break. Don't throw stuff on the floor. Don't throw stuff on the stage. If you have underpants or nice soft things that you want to deliver. Just, oh, what is that? More rubber goods? Okay. Oh, now we're talking. It's a Frankenstein mask. Thank you. Okay. Okay, now back to the underpants. If you have girls' underpants, not boys' underpants, or brassieres, and you would care to donate them to our collection. This is, so far we've gotten about 14. Yeah. 10 all made for last night. We'd like to build it up, get the 1988 quilt going, so girls, think about it. The first song is called The Black Page.

0: Okay, now we will get acquainted. 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Mike Keneally. Walt Fowler. Bruce Fowler. Paul Carman. Albert Wayne. Kurt McGintrick. Chad Wackerman. Ed Mann. Bobby Martin. Scott Tunis. Now let me address a slight problem which I've just discovered. It seems that this piece of paper, which is hanging on my microphone stand, which is the show list, is the list for last night. And we must remedy this problem very, very quickly. Somewhere is my list for tonight. Otherwise, I will fuck everything up. Now, the first song of... Yeah, that's right! Tonight, we had this special request to do this song, which is called Chana in the Bushwalk. And the request came from my daughter, Diva. Thank you. Problem is, the Diva got pissed off right before the show. Look at this little son of a bitch. And she decided not to come. So, we're gonna do it anyway, even though Diva won't get a chance to hear it. Oh, yeah, please, please, please let the rubber girl come onto the stage, please. No, give me the girl. Give me the rubber girl. Bring the rubber girl. Frank, we're the guys who gave the band those swell baby heads at the pier in New York City, 1984. We want to dance to the Black Page or Stravinsky for the 1988 Beacon Theater Dance Contest. We love you, Squeezing and Frankie B. Okay, well look, I don't... Oh, the Ed Meese helmet. Look at this.
1: Armos.
0: Now, I know it looks like we have a lot of dancing area up here, but I'm not convinced that we're really ready to branch out into that kind of audience participation this early in the tour. Certainly not during the first half of the show. However, I may reconsider that a little bit later. We'll have to see how it goes. So, Scott, have a snack.
1: Just maybe.
0: Yeah, okay. And now, Chana in the Bushwalk.

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I watch them throwing rocks and stuff and choking in the heat. I listen to the reports about the whiskey passing around. I see the smoking fire.

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With a trusted Mises in my mouth. Every other line would say, where do you get off putting a rhyme like that in your song? The bottom

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Yeah, I'm looking for you. 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

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Please go register to vote.

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0: See, you register to vote and immediately take your pants off. That's politics. Come on. What you gotta do? Okay, here. You'll enjoy this. It says, Frank, play some tone clusters. Bear the rules.
1: Play some what?
0: Tone clusters. So, it's not very often we have requests for tone clusters, but we're going to do some now. Some clusters, here you go.
1: Here you go. No, this isn't allowed. Hold on.
0: And as if that weren't bad enough, here's a song from 1973, which celebrates one of America's greatest president/criminals. That's right. If you know the words, sing right along. Here we go.

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0: got in because you let him in, didn't you? Or your parents did. Oh, never mind.
1: Such an ass.
0: Just don't let it happen again.
1: We'll be watching.
0: There he is.
1: Well, kids, in a little trouble now.
0: Ask the devil.
1: You weren't supposed to show the swastika.

Pizza. Waffling the hard way.